Quiet, right now. Gather round, honey, because I'm going to tell you a few things. Right now, you ain't never in your life drunk a little stronger or better than white lightning. It may be

East Tennessee's own WDVX, and wrapping up our first set of music of all classic bluegrass now, you're in the midst of the Classic Bluegrass Hour as part of the Bluegrass Special. That's Flat and Scruggs with Dim Lights, Thick Smoke. The Osborne Brothers with their take on White Lightning. My Darlin's in Heaven from Jim and Jesse and the Virginia Boys, one of their capital recordings there from the early 50s. She Has Forgotten from Reno and Smiley, and the Stanley Brothers kicking us off back there with Love Me, Darlin', Just Tonight. And we'll get right back to the tunes in just a second. First, want to mention that WDVX thanks Tennessee Stone on Clinton Highway in Knoxville for their support, offering hand-selected natural stone for outdoor fireplaces, stone patios, walkways, and more. 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For more information, Tennessee Stone also supports live music and the next Tennessee Shines on November 4th. Celebrating bluegrass, the future is now. Bronwyn going to be with us. Also, Carson Peters and Iron Mountain, Wyatt Ellis, and yours truly, Alex Leach, at the Bijou Theater. That's going to be a lot of fun on November 4th. Right now, more classic bluegrass for you. Here's the Country Gentleman up next on the Bluegrass Special Classic Bluegrass Hour.

East Tennessee's own WDVX. Going back to 1963 right there, the Hillman with Brown Mountain Light. Connie and Babe and the Backwoods Boys with Lonely Years Belong to Me. It's Only the Wind from Red Allen. Are You Coming Back to Me from Mac Wiseman. The Lilly Brothers and Don Stover in there with The Storms Are on the Ocean. And the Country Gentleman kicking us off on that good set of music. It's the Classic Bluegrass Hour right here on the Bluegrass Special on WDVX. 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

East Tennessee's own WDVX. There's a great recording from Jim McCall and Benny Birchfield. That's their take on Swinging Doors. Right before that, the original bluegrass recording from Landon Messer and Albert Parsley. That was Hemlocks and Prim Roses. Billy Baker in there with Baker's Shuffle. Jack Lynch and the Lee Brothers with All the Love I Had Is Gone. And Jim Eanes kicking us off on that set with Don't Stop Now. I'm Alex Leach. Hope you're having a great Tuesday night and enjoying the classic bluegrass, hitting a lot of it here on the turntable. Always love bringing some vinyl in on Tuesday nights, and we sure are having a good time, that's for sure. 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Lazarus Lake will perform the next Sunsphere Sessions concert Friday, October 16th from 6 to 7 p.m. inside the Sunsphere Welcome Center. 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Right now, we've got time for some more classic bluegrass, that is, and we're going to go back to the turntable with a classic from Buzz Busby. This is his version of Pretty Polly on WDVX.

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It's the Bluegrass Spatial.

East Tennessee's own WDVX. Wrapping up our first set of music in the 9 o'clock hour here on the Bluegrass Special. That's one from the Mark Newton Band right there from the album Hillbilly Hemingway. Bob and Danny Paisley before that with The Evening Train, the McPeak Brothers with Back to Dixie, and a couple of classic 50s recordings from Bill Monroe kicking us off at the top of 9 o'clock. Hope you're having a great Tuesday evening. WDVX thanks Garza Law Firm for their support and for sponsoring our 2026 Summer Nights Concert Series. Garza Law Firm believes in community, integrity, and supporting the people and places of East Tennessee that make our region strong. Whether it's an injury, facing a legal dispute, or needing guidance through a difficult time, more information at garzalaw.com. And WDVX also thanks The Shed, Smokehouse and Juke Joint at Smoky Mountain Harley-Davidson in Maryville for their support as they announce their final month of outdoor shows at The Shed in the month of October. Gates open at 6 p.m. Lawn chairs are welcome. Food available and more information at tickets as well at theshedmaryville.com. Well, let's get back into the music right now. Here's one from the Lonesome River Band with No One Can Love You Dear the Way I Do on East Tennessee's own WDVX Bluegrass Special. No.

East Tennessee's own WDVX. Wrapping up that good set of music there with Junior Sisk and Rambler's Choice, A Drinkin' at the Waterhole. Before that, Dave Evans with You Won't Be Satisfied That Way. Blue Darlin' from the Dale McCurry Band. The Poe Ramblin' Boys in there with Back Toward the Mountain. And Lonesome River Band kicking us off on that good set of music. It is Tuesday night. It's the Bluegrass Special. We're glad to have you on board, and we've got time for a couple of more good sets of music. So stay relaxed and enjoy the show right here. I want to mention that support for WDVX comes from Barley's Tap Room and Pizzeria, located on Jackson Avenue in Knoxville's Old City. 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The Big Blue Plate, that is, Fridays at noon. 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This Friday, we have Carolina Bluegrass Style joining us. That's going to be a lot of fun right there. Thanks to Barley's for their support to WDVX. Coming up next, a great song from Miss Jeanette Williams. This has always been a favorite of mine that she recorded quite a few years back, and I'd like to spin it for you tonight. This is Cherry Blossoms in the Springtime on WDVX. It's the Bluegrass Special.

East Tennessee's own WDVX. I'm Alex Leach, and you're riding with us on the Bluegrass Spatial.

East Tennessee's own WDVX. There's a couple of guys right there that we miss a whole lot. That's Phil Ledbetter featuring Steve Gulley on There's More Pretty Girls Than One. Allison Krauss before that with Heartstrings. We also heard a classic from Dr. Ralph Stanley and the Clinch Mountain Boys back when Roy Lee was the lead singer. That was If I Lose and the Kitten and the Cat, recorded live at the Smithsonian in 74. James King before that with a little tribute to Roy Lee. Jeanette Williams kicking us off on that good set of music. I'm Alex Leach. Hope you're having a great Tuesday night. It's almost time for me to get on out of here. But before I do, I want to remind you that WDVX thanks the nonprofit IBMA, that's the International Bluegrass Music Association. They present the 2026 World of Bluegrass Business Conference and Music Festival, October 20th through the 24th at the Convention Center in downtown Chattanooga. 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And if you want more information for that whole week, it's on worldofbluegrass.org. WDVX will be there. Benny Smith and myself and several others, we're going to have us a good time down there in Chattanooga here in just a few weeks at IBMA. Well, let's get on out of here for the night. Have a great rest of your night, and I'll see you back here in the morning bright and early from 6 till 9 with plenty of bluegrass as we rise and shine. And, of course, we'll see you back here next Tuesday night for another edition of the Bluegrass Special. Here's a great Hazel Dickens song done by Delia Bell and Bill Grant on East Tennessee's own WDVX.

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We're all going to get a little more lovey-dovey tonight. Let's do it to it, all right? One, two, three.

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I don't believe it'd be one in a whole bunch. 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

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My name's Grace. I want to thank you for listening in to WDVX tonight. 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

I started to gain on that Cadillac. And I knew I could catch him, thought I could pass. But you know by then, I'd be low on gas. Flame was shooting from out of the side. He could feel the tension. Man, what a ride. And I said, boys, I got a license to fly. The caddy pulled over.

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My name's Grace. I want to thank you for listening in to WDVX tonight. WDVX presents the final Summer Nights concert series and radio show of the year at Yeehaw Brewing in Knoxville with former BR549 frontman Chuck Mead and special guests the Royal Hounds Wednesday, October 14th, 6 p.m. Those doors will open. 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

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My name's Grace. I want to thank you for listening in to WDVX tonight. WDVX presents the final Summer Nights Concert Series and Radio Show of the Year at Yeehaw Brewing in Knoxville with former BR549 frontman Chuck Mead and special guests the Royal Hounds, Wednesday, October 14th, 6 p.m. Those doors will open. 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

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Well, let's go out. 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I've asked

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I saw several wine bottles under your bed. You need a break from this wretched den. 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

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My name's Grace. I want to thank you for listening in to WDVX tonight. 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

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It's time to rise and shine.

East Tennessee's own WDVX, and welcome to Wonderful Wednesday Morning. We're middle way through the week here, and it is hump day. Time to rise and shine, wrapping up our first set of music with Buddy Melton right there. That was Some Other Small Town. Eric Brace and Tom Utes before that with Fontana Dam, and we also heard some Rhonda Vincent in there before that as well, getting us kicked off with some good bluegrass this morning. WDVX thanks the nonprofit International Bluegrass Music Association for their support as they present the 2026 World of Bluegrass Business Conference and Music Festival, October 20th through the 24th at the Convention Center in downtown Chattanooga. 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Looking forward to being there with the WDVX crew. We're going to have us a big time in Chattanooga. Also, WDVX thanks Garza Law Firm for their support and for sponsoring our 2026 Summer Nights Concert Series. Garza Law Firm believes in community, integrity, and supporting the people and places of East Tennessee that make our region strong. Whether it's an injury, facing a legal dispute, or needing guidance through a difficult time, more info at garzalaw.com. Well, I'm Alex Leach. Let's keep this music rolling, shall we? Here's Dan Tominski up next on WDVX. Time to rise and shine.

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I'm Alex Leach, and it's time to rise and shine.

East Tennessee's own WDVX. New music from High Fidelity right there. Their latest single out called The Lonesome Road. Tom T. Hall before that with Ballad of $40. James King in there with Here Today and Gone Tomorrow. Will You Be Lonesome Too from J.D. Crow in the New South. And Dan Tominski kicking us off on that good set of music. Good morning to you. I'm Alex Leach. Wonderful Wednesday is here. Hump Day as we like to call it. More good music coming your way as we rise and shine. WDVX thanks The Shed, Smokehouse and Juke Joint at Smoky Mountain Harley-Davidson in Maryville for their support as they announce their final month of outdoor shows at The Shed. 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Greatly appreciate their support. And let's see here, getting back into the music. Wyatt Ellis coming up next with one he released last year. We're looking forward to having Wyatt with us for Tennessee Shines on November 4th at the Bijou Theater, celebrating 29 years of WDVX, a big night of bluegrass with Bronwyn, Carson Peters and Iron Mountain, Wyatt, and yours truly, Alex Leach. We're going to have us a great big time. You can get your tickets now at knoxbijou.org or at the Tennessee Theater box office. And once again, here's Wyatt Ellis up next on WDVX Rise and Shine.

Hope you're having a great morning and enjoying the bluegrass and classic country. It's time to rise and shine. I'm Alex Leach, and we're so glad to have you with us right here on East Tennessee's own WDVX.

East Tennessee's own WDVX. Sideline, wrapping up that good set of music with Is It True? Blue Ridge Gathering in there with You Don't Believe in Love. The Old Mountaineer from Michael Cleveland featuring Jens Kruger there. Also, Allison Krauss with It's Over. And Wyatt Ellis kicking us off on that good set of music with Choo Choo Coming. Hope you enjoyed that one here this morning. Getting things kicked off as we rise and shine. I'm Alex Leach, and WDVX thanks the nonprofit Medic Blood for their support. And to honor Dolly Parton's legacy, Medic's Skip the Gift program for October will benefit Dolly Parton's Imagination Library. 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Greatly appreciate their support to WDVX. Well, we're coming up on the 7 o'clock hour here in just a few minutes. We're going to kick off another good set of music for you right here on Wonderful Wednesday Morning. We've got Tim Stafford, our good buddy Tim. He's got a new one out featuring Dudley Connell. This one's called Typhoon. Up next, it's time to rise and shine on WDVX.

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East Tennessee's own WDVX. There's one from Jim Lauderdale and the Poe Ramblin' Boys, wrapping up our first set of music here in the 7 o'clock hour. That was called Little Bitty Diamonds. Before that, Missy Raines with Listen to the Lonesome Wind. Charlie Lawson Still from the Mark Newton Band. Also, the Dreadful Snakes in there with Traveling Down the Lonesome Road. And Bluegrass Breakdown from Tom Adams, kicking us off at the top of 7 o'clock. I'm Alex Leach, and it's time to rise and shine on Hump Day here. Wonderful Wednesday morning, making our way on through the week with some more good music coming your way. 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A lot of good music coming right here to downtown Knoxville. And right now, getting back into the music, we've got Laurie Lewis up next with Just a Little Ways Down the Road. It's time to rise and shine.

0: Good morning. I'm Alex Leach, and once again, glad you turned that radio dial on to East Tennessee's own WDVX. More good music coming your way. It's time to rise and shine.
1: Well, I

East Tennessee's own WDVX, Williamson Branch featuring Carl Jackson on Southern Nights. Right before that, Shannon Slaughter with Silent as the Grave, A Satisfied Mind from Porter Wagoner, and Open Road before that with Sally Joe, Laurie Lewis kicking us off on that good set of music here on Wonderful Wednesday Morning. Time to rise and shine. I'm Alex Leach and want to mention that WDVX presents the final Summer Nights concert series and radio show of the year at Yeehaw Brewing in Knoxville. It's coming up featuring BR549 frontman Chuck Mead and special guest The Royal Hounds Wednesday, October 14th. 6 p.m. doors and the show starts at 7. WDVX will be on site with merch, including our new t-shirts from the design contest. Thanks to ORNL Federal Credit Union, Garza Law, and Yeehaw Brewing for their support of WDVX Summer Nights Concert Series. The last one of the year coming up again October 14th. And also, WDVX is looking forward to celebrating our 29th birthday. We're going to have a big bash at the Bijou Theater for Tennessee Shines on November 4th. A big night of bluegrass featuring Bronwyn, Wyatt Ellis and his bluegrass band, Carson Peters and Iron Mountain, and yours truly, Alex Leach, will be there. I'll be hosting the show and picking some tunes as well. You can get tickets at knoxbijou.org or at the Tennessee Theater box office. Looking forward to that one coming up. And speaking of Bronwyn, she's up next with Dudley Connell joining her on this one on WDVX. Rise and shine.

thanks so much for tuning in and supporting us right here on East Tennessee's own WDVX. I'm Alex Leach, and we've got more good music coming your way bright and early this morning as we rise and shine.

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East Tennessee's own WDVX from their latest album. There's one from AJ Lee and Blue Summit, Soak Up the Sun. Also heard from Longview with Eaten Out of Your Hand, The Healing Kind from Ronnie Bowman, In My Younger Days from The Country Gentleman, and Bronwyn kicking us off on that good set of music featuring Dudley Connell on Will You Ever Be Mine. All right, hope you're having a wonderful Wednesday morning, hump day as we like to call it. It's time to rise and shine, almost time to head into the 8 o'clock hour in just a few more minutes. 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All right, getting back into the music now with one from Daniel Grindstaff featuring Andy Leftwich. 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

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It's time to rise and shine.

news. East Tennessee's own WDVX, the late, great Dolly Parton right there with Bound to Ride. Also heard from Tim O'Brien with the El Dorado Two-Step, Blue Yodel number 3 from Third Time Out. Also the Wilson Banjo Company in there with one called Sadie Danced a Hole in Her Stocking. And the Traditional Grass kicking us off on that good set with I Can't Go On This Way. Now into the 8 o'clock hour, it's time to rise and shine. Hope you're having a wonderful Wednesday morning. Hump Day, as we like to call it, making our way on through the week here. I want to mention that WDVX receives support from the 2026 Gatlinburg Craftsman's Fair, October 8th through the 28th at the Gatlinburg Convention Center. 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Well, let's get back into the music right now. We've got one coming up next from Carson Peters and Iron Mountain. They're joining us for Tennessee Shines November 4th at the Bijou for WDVX's 29th birthday bash. 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

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Tune in and let's go honky-tonkin' right here on East Tennessee's Own.

Hope you're having a great morning and enjoying the bluegrass and classic country. It's time to rise and shine. I'm Alex Leach, and we're so glad to have you with us right here on East Tennessee's own WDVX.

East Tennessee's own WDVX. Going back to 1978 there, a classic from Larry Sparks, John Deere Tractor. James Allen Shelton before that with Long Journey Home, The Way It Was in 51 from Merle Haggard. Ralph Stanley in there with Hard Times, and Carson Peters and Iron Mountain kicking us off on that good set of music. Looking forward to seeing Carson at our WDVX 29th birthday bash Wednesday night, November 4th at the historic Bijou Theater in downtown Knoxville. It's Tennessee Shines featuring an evening show showcasing bluegrass. The future is now with live music from Bronwyn, Carson Peters and Iron Mountain, Wyatt Ellis and his bluegrass band, yours truly, Alex Leach, and doors open at 6 p.m. Showtime is 7. Tickets are on sale at knoxbijou.org and at the Tennessee Theater box office as well. Thanks to Tennessee Stone, Modelo Especial, Corona Extra, and Old Sevier Market for sponsoring the November 4th Tennessee Shines at the Bijou. We're fired up and ready for a great evening with the community on that night. Right now, we're going to keep things rolling right along with some Junior Sisk and Rambler's Choice coming up next. It's time to rise and shine.

More bluegrass, more classic country, coming to you directly right here on East Tennessee's own WDVX. I'm Alex Leach, and it's time to rise and shine.

East Tennessee's own WDVX. There's one from Authentic Unlimited that's called Fall in Tennessee. Right before that, the Steel Drivers, Browns Ferry Blues, My Best Pal from Rock County, Lester Flatt and the Nashville Grass in there with 10 Years of Heartaches, and Junior Sisk and Rambler's Choice kicking us off on that good set of music right there. Hope you're having a wonderful Wednesday morning, hump day as we like to call it. I'm Alex Leach, and almost time for me to get on out of here. It always flies by. I can't believe it's already time for Grace to take over at 9 o'clock. Here in just a few more minutes. I know she's got some great tunes lined up for you straight ahead. 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Well, let's get on out of here with some bluegrass gospel. Have a wonderful Wednesday. I'll see you back here bright and early in the morning to kick off the morning at 6 o'clock right here on WDVX. Here's one from yours truly, and Roscoe Morgan hitting those high tenor notes on this one. This is You Don't Love God If You Don't Love Your Neighbor, right here on East Tennessee Zone.

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East Tennessee's own WDVX. Figured we'd take a little cruise this morning. It was Robert Earl Keen swerving in my lane. And we heard the Steep Canyon Rangers. They're feeling just a little like Dale. It was Donna the Buffalo with Life's a Ride. 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That's Saturday, October 10th at the Laurel Theater. 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The show begins at 8 o'clock. 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That's our e-newsletter. Well, it's Billy Strings coming up for you from his latest, Lucid Daydream, on East Tennessee's own WDVX.

East Tennessee's own WDVX. It's the Steel Drivers from Bad For You. We heard I Choose You. It was Guitars, Cadillacs from Dwight Yoakam. We heard James McMurtry with Fight, Tonight's the Night, and Billy Strings from his new one, Lucid Daydream. WDVX presents the final Summer Nights concert series and radio show of the year at Yeehaw Bring in Knoxville with Chuck Mead and his Grassy Knoll Boys and the Royal Hounds coming up Wednesday, October 14th, 6 p.m. Doors open, show starts at 7 o'clock. WDVX, we're going to be on site with merchandise, including our new t-shirts from the design contest. Thanks to ORNL, Federal Credit Union, Garza Law, and Yeehaw Bring for their support of the WDVX Summer Nights Concert Series. Everybody looking forward to that show. Here's one from Chuck Mead and his Grassy Knoll Boys from back at the Quonset Hut. Honky-tonk hardwood floor on East Tennessee's own WDVX.

East Tennessee's own WDVX. And there's the Gibson Brothers with Homemade Wine. It was Ruthie Foster with A Nickel and a Nail. We heard Flatlanders, I Thought the Wreck Was Over, and Chuck Mead and his Grassy Knoll Boys with Honky Tonk Hardwood Floor. And Chuck Mead and his Grassy Knoll Boys, don't forget, live at Yeehaw next Wednesday evening, October 14th, the last of the WDVX Summer Nights Concert Series for this year. WDVX wants to thank the Tennessee Theater in downtown Knoxville for their support as they welcome the return of Drew and Ellie Holcomb for their annual Valentine's Weekend Concert, Saturday, February 12th. 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My name's Grace. I want to thank you for listening to WDVX this morning. It's about 13 minutes till 10 o'clock, 59 comfy degrees, sunshine today, highs up around 81, mostly clear tonight, lows down around 58 degrees. I got some Bronwyn coming up for you next. They're going to be joining us at the Bijou for Tennessee Shines coming up November 4th. It's our big birthday bash. Hope you're making plans to join us. 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

East Tennessee's own WDVX. It's the Jayhawks wrapping up that extra good, extra long set with the devil in her eyes. It was the seldom seen with One Step Up, Derek Trucks Band. We heard Frizzell, and it was Ray Wally Hubbard from his new one, Reel to Reel for Real, with Dog or Wolf. It was John Prine, Clocks and Spoons, and Tom T. Hall, Little Bitty, Keb Mo, That's All Right. And start things off with Bronwyn from their latest Rattlin' Bones with Blink of an Eye. Bronwyn gonna be joining us for Tennessee Shines November 4th at the Bijou. It's our birthday. Those tickets on sale now. Yeah. We hope to see you there. 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Got American Aquarium coming up for you next from Things Change. I gave up the drinking before she gave up on me. On East Tennessee's own WDVX.

East Tennessee Sound, WDVX, Kieran Kane from Dead Reckoning. We heard Find Somebody New. Kieran Kane gonna be heading for the Laurel Theater in December with Raina Gellert. Yeah. Buddy Miller with Nikki Lane, Just Someone I Used to Know. It was Johnny Cash with help from Merle Haggard and I'm Leaving Now. And American Aquarium, I Gave Up the Drinking Before She Gave Up on Me. Right now, it's time for the WDVX Public Service Post. The Love Kitchen continues to clean up after a fire that caused damage to their building. Right now, the greatest need is financial support. 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The Knoxville Museum of Art presents No Man's Land, an art exhibition inspired by the visionary work of Kentucky coal miner turned evangelist Harrison Mays. Born in Tennessee in 1898, Mays placed concrete beacons across the country with plans for them to reach outer space and beyond. He installed these markers in so-called no man's land, narrow strips of land between state and private property throughout our region and beyond, where no one authority could claim jurisdiction. This is a true part of Appalachia. The exhibit runs through November 8th at the Knoxville Museum of Art, knoxart.org, for information. If you want WDVX to announce your nonprofit event, email the basics 2 weeks in advance, plus contact information to psa@wdvx.com. That postal address is 301 South Gay Street, Knoxville, Tennessee, 37902. Got Black Pumas coming up for you. 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WDVX.

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It's Tony Furtado running down a dream. It was Whiskey Town dancing with a woman at the bar and Black Pumas with Colors. 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My name's Grace. I want to thank you for listening to the Americana Mix this morning. It's 10 minutes till 11 o'clock. Still 59 degrees. Highs today, 81. Sunshine, mostly clear tonight. Lows down around 58 degrees. What's new from Gray Delisle? There's the Door on East Tennessee's own WDVX.

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East Tennessee Zone, WDVX. It's Willie Nelson wrapping up at Extra Good, Extra Long Set, Dark as a Dungeon. It was the Kennedys in Nickeltown. We heard David Davis and the Warrior River Boys. I Can Hear Daddy Play the Fiddle. It was Del Barber with Lucky Prairie Stars. We heard Elin Jewell from Downhearted Blues, It's Your Voodoo Working. And Charlie Musselwhite with Black Magic Woman. Start things off with new music from Gray Delisle. There's the Door. WDVX says thank you to Tennessee Stone on Clinton Highway in Knoxville for their support, offering hand-selected natural stone for outdoor fireplaces, stone patios, walkways, and more. 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We'll holler at you. Yeah. Malcolm Holcomb coming up for you next. From Come Hell or High Water, I Don't Want to Disappear, on East Tennessee Zone, WDVX.

East Tennessee Zone, WDVX. It's Wilco from Schmilco, and we heard Cry All Day. It was Sand Mountain with Molly Rose. We heard Kelly Willis and Bruce Robeson, Long Way Home. Malcolm Holcomb, help from Iris DeMint, I Don't Want to Disappear. WDVX presents the next Tennessee Shines concert and radio show, and WDVX's 29th birthday bash, Wednesday night, November 4th, at the historic Bijou Theater in downtown Knoxville, featuring an evening showcasing bluegrass. The future is now, with live music from Bronwyn, Kirsten Peters and Iron Mountain, Wyatt Ellison Band, and Alex Leach. 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Tickets at knoxbijou.org and at the Tennessee Theater box office. Thanks to Tennessee Stone, Modelo Especial, Corona Extra, and Old Sevier Market for sponsoring the November 4th Tennessee Shines at the Bijou. At Wyatt Ellis, he's going to be there. Yeah, It's a new one from him coming up. This is Rocky Top Bottom on East Tennessee Zone, WDVX.

night. But she fell asleep and I lost my keys, and I think that it happened.

don't be East Tennessee's own WDVX. It's Pokey LaFarge knocking the dust off the Rust Belt tonight. And it was Sweet Spot from Linda Ronstadt and Emmylou Harris. We heard Seth Walker Way Past Midnight. And Wyatt Ellis started things off from his new one. And we heard Rocky Top Bottom. Again, Wyatt Ellis going to be joining us at the Bijou for Tennessee Shines coming up November 4th. 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Open Tuesday through Sunday, featuring a menu of Scottish fare and American favorites, with over 1,000 whiskeys, live Irish, Scottish, and old-time jam sessions. More information at Jig and Reel. WDVX thanks Ear Trumpet Labs in Portland, Oregon for their support and for supplying several of the microphones used for live performances on WDVX's Blue Plate Special and the Big Plate each Friday. Ear Trumpet Labs offers handmade microphones from their craft workshop, used on stage by several bluegrass and Americana acts like Billy String, Sierra Farrell, and the Warren Treaty. EarTrumpetLabs.com for information and more. Got that Blue Plate Special coming up at the top of the hour today. It's Kyle Tallman in a twin bill with John Nolan and Good Company. We hope you can join us. 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That's 301 South Gay Street, downtown Knoxville. It's the Lonesome Trio coming up for you next. Asheville City Skyline on East Tennessee's own WDVX.

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1: 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And you can also watch it back later at your convenience. So we have two acts here today on the Blue Plate Special. Visiting with us from New Market, New Hampshire, John Nolan and Good Company are here, and they're going to be up the second half of the show. To get things started, he's come up to visit with us from Chattanooga. Y'all give a great big welcome to Kyle Tolman to the Blue Plate Special.
2: Thanks, y'all. Hey, it's good to be back. You know, for this first song I just want to play, it's a song that I wrote for my daughter. And one of my favorite things to do with my kids, especially when they're growing up, is sing songs with them in the car as we're driving along. And I had this lyric that came to mind when we were listening to a guy named Ryan Long, who's a Knoxville singer-songwriter. And it was, you'll never know, 20 years later, I'd be singing songs you wrote. And I started to chew on that a little bit more because at some point, you know, I'm going to be long gone. And, you know, my hope is that my kids can put on maybe one of my old records, and maybe just for a moment, it would take them back to singing songs with their old man. And so the song's called Songs on the Radio. And you'll never know

Thank you so much. You know, it's fun to be back in Knoxville. I grew up really as a songwriter here, playing at a New City Cafe back in the day when I was in school, and really shaped a lot of where I've come as a songwriter. And I write a lot about friends and family and things that have just happened. And I find that the older that I'm getting, the easier it is to fall into this trap. You know, you get online and maybe you're like this and you scroll through the TV or on your screen and you see these folks and you start to think, man, that's what I got to be like. That's the kind of content I've got to put out. That's how pretty I'm supposed to be. That's how smart I'm supposed to be. That's how big I'm supposed to be or rich. And you start to fall into this lie, this trap. And you end up kind of setting this bar in your life, and you set it so high that oftentimes you walk through life feeling like you don't add up or you're not good enough. And so a couple years ago, I wrote a song about a good friend of mine who bought into that lie. And this song's for her. This song's called Gracie.

0: Grace.
1: It's Kyle Tolman with us here today on the Blue Plate Special. Being very Southern, I'm concerned, is it Tolman or Tall Man?
2: Oh, it's a tall man. It's okay. Tall man. Yep.
1: Okay, tall man. So, do you grow up in Chattanooga?
2: You know, I moved here when I was 10.
1: Okay.
2: From Chicago and been here ever since. Yeah.
1: So, was your family musical?
2: Family wasn't musical, but, you know, it's interesting. Grew up with my dad just blasting, you know, Jim Croce and Garth Brooks. And for living up north, we listened to a lot of country music, which is kind of funny.
1: So, when did you start making music yourself? How old were you?
2: Yeah, so I went to a camp when I was in high school and saw a guy named Ryan Long and thought, man, that's what I want to do. I want to go do that. So I went home. Bought a guitar at a pawn shop, and then when I came up to, I came up here for a year during college and just started playing at New City Cafe, some open mic nights, and kind of the rest kind of went from there.
1: Well, you said a minute ago that you write a lot about family and friends. You ever do co-writing? Have you done any co-writing?
2: A little bit, yeah.
1: Do you like it?
2: I do. I think it's interesting. Whenever you pull other folks into the room, guy I used to write with a lot, a guy named Travis Singleton out of Morristown, Tennessee. There's something about when other people start jumping in on stuff. It's just like it feels like it starts to catch momentum, catch steam, catch a little speed, and it seems like you get better stuff sometimes when you're writing with other people.
1: Okay.
2: And sometimes you got to just protect what you got and keep going, you know.
1: So, I'm Fine. Is your current project?
2: It is, yeah. It's an EP I released recently and some songs I've been sitting on for a while that I think kind of just maybe dive a little bit deeper under the surface, if that makes sense.
1: All right. Is it streaming out there on music platforms? Where do people hear it?
2: Yeah, it's on
1: all the things.
2: Spotify and all the things, yeah.
1: KyleTolmanMusic.com, is that correct?
2: Just KyleTolmanMusic.com.
1: Just .com.
2: Yeah.
1: Shaking howdy with him afterwards. And thank him for being here with us on the show. This is Kyle Tolman on the Blue Plate Special.
2: Hey, so I'll probably give you that title track called I'm Fine. You know, when I was in college, I got to go to help with a little bit of a cleanup right after Hurricane Katrina. And, you know, it was wild to go down there because, you know, you're going in and we're doing a lot of demo work, pulling things out. You know, you're walking into people's homes where they just had to leave instantly. And it was wild. And we're cutting out drywall, we're throwing stuff in dumpsters, but you'd see these refrigerators, and it's so vivid in my mind. You'd see these refrigerators, and they looked brand new, but they'd been off for weeks. So if you can imagine the smell that would come out of that. And I feel like a lot of times we're kind of the same way. We look really pristine on the outside, all cleaned up, but on the inside, we're just crumbling away. And so a couple years ago, I found myself in that very situation, and I wrote this song. That's the title track off the latest record. It's called I'm Fine.

I'm fine. So I worked with high school kids for a long time through an outreach program called Young Life. And one of my favorite games to play when I would take my high school guys to camp would be a game called If You Really Knew Me. And it's a simple game, you know, it's just If You Really Knew Me, and then you tell some about yourself. And what I found is that the more you play that game, the more real it gets. So if you really knew me, you would know that I recently got married to my best friend 17 years ago. And if you really knew me, you would know that when I was growing up, I had an older brother that was really involved with drugs and started dealing. And if you really knew me, you'd know that this year actually is the 10-year anniversary of when he passed away. I love that game because the more you play it, the more real it gets. And so a couple years ago, I thought, hey, what would that game be like if you played with God? What would he say back? And so the first part of this song is me, and the second part is what I think God would say back. This song's called If You Really Knew Me.

Well, friends, thank you so much for listening and hanging out and being here. Been a blast being with y'all today. Excited to hear John Nolan and the crew coming up here just after this. And so would love to you guys stick around. Finish with this last song. This is the last song on my last EP, and just seems fitting to play it as the last song today. It's called You Love Won't Let Me Go. It goes something like this.

0: guys so much.
1: 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And what a fun time that's going to be with Chuck Mead and his Grassy Knoll Boys and the Royal Hounds. 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Show with Alex Leach, Wyatt Ellis, Carson Peters and Iron Mountain and Bronwyn. Information about that can also be found at WDVX.com. So our guests today, they are visiting with us from New Market, New Hampshire. Y'all give a great big welcome to John Nolan and Good Company to the Blue Plate Special.

Thanks very much, everybody. My name's John Nolan. We are John Nolan and Good Company. Big thanks to WDVX and the famous Blue Plate Special. Its reputation stretches all the way up north where we're from. And all my friends from New England who tore down here said, you got to reach out. Got to see if they can have you on the Blue Plate Special. That's my man Pat on the guitar, Zach Jones on the bass, Mr. Rick Habib on the drums. It's his birthday. You can give it up for him now.

0: Thanks very much, everybody.
1: It's John Nolan in good company with us here today on the Blue Plate Special. Did you, are you a New Hampshire guy growing up?
0: Well, I was actually born in Fort Campbell, Kentucky. My father was in the Army. We moved around, lived in Georgia, lived in Tennessee, lived in, obviously, Kentucky, and then settled up in New Hampshire, where I spent most of my childhood years, and still in there.
1: So you weren't as a... Well, I guess musicians are nomadic as well, so...
0: It's true.
1: You've carried on the family tradition there, so... Did you have music in your family?
0: Yeah. My grandfather was one of 11. My mom was one of 7. So I grew up with stories of my great-grandparents, singing around the kitchen table when there wasn't, in the Depression era, when everybody was eating sugar sandwiches and trying to add a little bit of water to the pot, and that was sort of... When I grew up with stories of that, and then my uncle taught me to play guitar, and I listened to him and all my mom and her sisters harmonizing around the sort of classic campfire 4th of July scene. We did it in Maine, though. And we grew up singing all those, folk tunes from the 50s and 60s, and Dylan and Beatles, and my Uncle John was always trying to get a Roy Acuff song or a Hank Williams song in there, and he would be my ally, and we did that. So yeah, a lot of music growing up.
1: So your mom's... harmonies have sunk into your...
0: Yeah, my brother and I were sort of voluntold to be her harmony singers in the long car drives, so I don't know if anybody has the forced fun tradition that the Nolan family enjoyed, but it turned out pretty great. We would sing like World War II era, songs and stuff like that, but learn to harmonize. Thank you, Mom.
1: All right. So, how many albums have you put out?
0: So I came up with a band... called Say Zuzu, old country band. We toured all around the United States and even got over Europe, made tens upon twenties of dollars doing that in the 90s and early aughts, and made 10 records with Say Zuzu. Then broke up, raised a family, and now I'm back. So I got 3 John Nolan records. This latest one is branded John Nolan in Good Company because I am indeed, as you know, in good company with my friends here. So I wanted to honor their presence and their friendship in that.
1: Awesome. Slow Cooker is the name of the new project. So tell us about that.
0: Well, right now up in, I'm getting, we're sending notes to our friends up north that it's hot down here. My wife is sending me pictures of scraping the windshield of her car already this morning. So we left, it was cold and chilly. But one of the consolation prizes in New England of a shorter summer is the brilliant foliage. I was talking with Susan, one of the WDVX volunteers, about how beautiful that is. And of course, slow cooker season. So when you come in from the cold and somebody's cooking something that's been cooking in the house all day, that's sort of a great association for all of us. And we have a little music series we do in the wintertime called Slow Cooker. And on Sundays, the first Sunday of the month, we go upstairs in this beautiful old stone church and we circle up and play some songs. And so we wanted to enshrine that in the name of the record too.
1: All right. Slow Cooker out there streaming on those music platforms. And more information can be found at johnnolan.net. Tomorrow, they'll be headed up to Charlottesville, Virginia, and then Friday in Baltimore as they headed home.
0: That's right. And I know we're all pushing the same $20 around, everybody, these days right now, but... You have it in you. Go to an independent record store and buy the record there.
1: Love it.
0: Get your CD or vinyl. Thanks, Red.
1: Shake and howdy with them. Thank them for being here with us after the show. This is John Nolan and Good Company on the Blue Plate Special.
0: If you have the chance to go to Mid-Coast Maine, who's been to Mid-Coast Maine? 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You guys can't see it in Radioland. Everybody's raising their hand. Well, that's good. That means there's so much joy and beauty waiting for you. I guarantee. My name's John Nolan. I live in Newmarket, New Hampshire. If you go to Mid-Coast Maine and you don't find it spectacularly beautiful, you call me up and I will buy you a lobster roll. Which, if you know, that's really not cheap. It's like $30. So this is when I wrote my wife and family and I. Got up on the Mid-Coast Maine, and I was strolling behind my wife and daughters as they walked on the seashore picking up sea glass. I thought that's a good metaphor. I'm

Thank you so much, everybody. Let's say thank you to my old friend Sam Quinn, Knoxville's own, who joined us for a show at Barley's last night. Thank you to Dylan and Barley's for having us on a Tuesday night. Guys, this is my first time playing a Wednesday in Knoxville. Back in the day when I played with Say Zuzu, somehow we always ended up playing a Tuesday. And I kept that streak alive till today. So thank you for being a part of making history with me. Broken new day, fellas. Yeah, these are all songs so far from Slow Cooker, and this one's towards the end. How you feeling? How you feeling out there in Radioland? Scream out your car. Okay, we can't hear you, but that's all right. We're going to keep playing. This is called Echoes of Borderline.

0: one more for you, everybody. Thanks for sticking around with us.
1: It's John Nolan and Good Company. Before they do that last tune for us, how about one more round of applause for Kyle Tolman,
0: yeah,
1: the first half of the show. So we want to invite everybody back again tomorrow. We'll do it all over again, but different. The Pink Stones will be here, along with four first names. You can learn more about that by visiting our website there at WDVX.com, JohnNolan.net for more information, and Slow Cooker. It's out there. Streaming on those music platforms. Is it on Bandcamp?
0: Oh, it's everywhere you can find music.
1: I love me some Bandcamp, y'all.
0: Right.
1: It's a good place to find some music. Again, heads up, Charlottesville, they're headed your way tomorrow. Thank you all so much for being here with us today. Will you leave us with the last one?
0: We sure will. It's a brand new one. It's called It Ain't the Whiskey, It's the Company. Thank you, Red. Thank you, WDVX. And thank you, guys.

0: Thanks, everybody. Hope to see you again.
1: John Nolan and good company. Thank y'all. 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

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Well, Red Hickey's gonna be in here with you next. And we've got some Reckless Kelly coming up. This is Wicked Twisted Road on East Tennessee Zone, WDVX.

East Tennessee's own WDVX. Pokey LaFarge right there. My baby loves me. James McMurtry with The Horses and the Hounds. Paige Plaisance with Moving Out and Reckless Kelly. Starting the 1 o'clock hour for us today with Wicked Twisted Road. 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The show begins at 8 for tickets and information. The website is jubileearts.org. 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WDVX also thanks Ear Trumpet Labs in Portland, Oregon for their support and for supplying several of the microphones we use on WDVX's Blue Plate Special and the Big Plate each Friday. Ear Trumpet Labs offers handmade microphones from their craft workshop, used by bluegrass and Americana acts like Billy Strings, Sierra Farrell, and the Warren Treaty. EarTrumpetLabs.com for more information. People are always saying, wow, those are really nice-looking microphones. What is that? Ear Trumpet Labs. Red Hickey in here with you this afternoon, Heidi. They're joining us next Wednesday night, October 14th, on the final Summer Nights concert at Yeehaw Brewing. Here's the Royal Hounds on The Verge on East Tennessee's own WDVX.

East Tennessee Zone, WDVX, Handsome and the Humbles, and Have Mercy. It was Lynyrd Skynyrd in front of that with the Honky Tonk Nighttime Man, Nico Case with Rated X, Monty Warden and the Wagoneers with Doghouse Flowers, and the Royal Hounds getting it all started. With On the Verge, they'll be with us next Wednesday. WDVX presents the final Summer Nights concert series and radio show of the year at Yeehaw Brewing here in Knoxville with former BR549 frontman Chuck Mead and his band with special guest the Royal Hounds, Wednesday, October 14th, 6 p.m. doors. The show starts at 7. The station will be on site with merch, including the new T-shirts from the design contest. We want to thank ORNL, Federal Credit Union, Garza Law, and Yeehaw Brewing for their support of the WDVX Summer Nights concert series. Woo-hoo! This is going to be a fun one. Red in here with you this afternoon, just, you know, doing some shift swapping. That's what we do here at WDVX. This is a new one from Two Runner. This is Late Dinner on East Tennessee Zone, WDVX.

is Tennessee's own WDVX. That was Yarn in Tennessee. It was Levon Helm in front of that with The Mountain. Jason Isbell in the 400 unit with Cast Iron Skillet. Two Runner got it all started with Late Dinner. WDVX thanks Tennessee Stone on Clinton Highway in Knoxville for their support, offering hand-selected natural stone for outdoor fireplaces, stone patios, walkways, and more. 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

East Tennessee's own WDVX, Elizabeth Cook, and the girls of Atomic City. John Hammond Jr. in front of that with Slick Crown Vic. Dwight Yoakam with Wide Open Heart. And Nick Swan getting the 2 o'clock hour started for us this afternoon with Pick It Like Dickie. WDVX thanks the Tennessee Theater in downtown Knoxville for their support as they welcome the return of Drew and Ellie Holcomb for their annual Valentine Weekend concert Saturday, February 12th. 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And once you get there, be sure to like our content and live video streams. You'll find some cool stuff in there from the Gladson Family Band, Anders Thompson Trio, and Serena. Here's some new music for you from Red and the Paper Flowers. This is Shower Thoughts on East Tennessee Zone, WDVX.

That's Dwayne Betts on East Tennessee's own WDVX. We heard Down to Houston. Flaco Jimenez and the Mavericks with All You Ever Do Is Bring Me Down. John Hyatt was Crossing Muddy Waters and Red in the Paper Flowers. Starting that set off right there with a new one, we heard Shower Thoughts. Hey y'all, it's time for the WDVX public service announcements. The Smoky Mountain Blues Society preserves and promotes blues music along with fostering unity among all people. They offer programs for veterans and have a Blues in the Schools program as well as concerts at local venues. October 11th, woohoo, fun time. It's the Blues Cruise with Long Tall Deb Trio aboard the Star of Knoxville Riverboat. More information can be found at smokymountainblues.org/events. 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Always fun and educational. Now, this has been a public service announcement. If you'd like WDVX to announce your event, email the basics plus your contact information to PSA@WDVX.com. Red Hickian here with you this afternoon. Hattie, here's Benjamin Todd, and the bottle's gone on East Tennessee's own WDVX.

East Tennessee's own WDVX. That was Jason James and Cut the Chain. Casey Musgraves in front of that with Dry Spell, James McMurtry and Joe Ely, the old Slewfoot. Dave and Phil Alvin with Papa's on the Housetop. And it was a new one from Benjamin Todd, starting that little set off there with The Bottle's Gone. WDVX is looking for organizations that regularly distribute information about employment opportunities to job applicants or have job applicants to refer. WDVX is an equal opportunity employer and encourages minorities and women to apply. If your organization would like to receive notification of job vacancies at our stations, please notify WDVX in writing at WDVX, 301 South Gay Street, Knoxville, Tennessee, 37902. 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October 14th, Laundry Day presents the Larger Than Life Tour. And this Friday's Big Plate is Carolina Bluegrass style. As a matter of fact, here is Carolina Bluegrass style. This was live on the Big Plate last year. 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

Come on in. Sit right here. Let's rap a while. You see, I'm kind of lonely too. And loneliness is a very bad thing if you let it get the best of you. That loneliness can get you down, you know. Yeah, yeah. Are you comfortable now? Yeah. That's how I was saying. Yeah. As I was saying before, loneliness can get you down. And I have heard of loneliness blowing some good people's mind, you know. But you can't do that. This is a big world. This is a big world. There's too many nice things happening in this world. You're a very pretty girl. Where you live? No. Disregard that. That's okay. That's the most important thing. I want to know you. I say, I want to know you. Uh-huh. Ooh-wee, that's groovy, ain't it?

East Tennessee Zone, WDVX. Chuck Mead with the girl on the billboard. A week from today, he'll be with us at Yeehaw Brewing for the final Summer Nights concert. We heard Girl on the Billboard. Ray Wiley Hubbard with name dropping Albert King. I'll play the blues for you. And Ruby James starting the 3 o'clock hour off for us today with Bumblebee. 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Oh, getting you right back into the music this afternoon with Luke Bale. Here's Loretta on East Tennessee's own WDVX.

cash died for nothing. It's easy if you try. That's no world to live in, man. No, it's just a place to die. Or I can bump into the Savior while I'm sailing on the sea. Well, that's the kind of world that's good. Yeah, it's good for everybody.

That's High Fidelity on East Tennessee's own WDVX. We heard Red Ball Rocket Train, Mac Leapheart with a belly full of peaches, Dawn of the Buffalo with Seminole Wind, and Luke Bell getting us started with Loretta. WDVX presents the next Tennessee Shines concert and radio show and WDVX's 29th birthday bash Wednesday night, November 4th. At the Bijou Theater in downtown Knoxville, showcasing Bluegrass. The future is now, with live music from Bronwyn, Carson Peters and Iron Mountain, Wyatt Ellison Band, and Alex Leach. Doors open at 6 p.m., the show is at 7. Tickets are at knoxbijou.org and the Tennessee Theater box office. Thanks to Tennessee Stone, Modelo Especial, Corona Extra, and Old Sevier Market for sponsoring the November 4th Tennessee Shines at the Bijou. Red Hickey in here with you this afternoon, Hattie. Thank you for tuning in to WDVX. Here's some new music from Marcus King and Ernest. This is called Blue on East Tennessee's own WDVX.

0: East Tennessee's own WDVX. That's Sierra Ferrell with A Paradise. Rob Ikes and Trey Hensley in front of that with Deeper Than a Dirt Road, Fruition, and I'm Not Afraid. Marcus King and Ernest with a new tune called Blue. WDVX thanks the historic Bijou Theater in downtown Knoxville for their support as they welcome Americana singer-songwriter Scott Miller back to town. It's Friday, January 22nd, and WDVX is the media sponsor for this show. Scott has a new record releasing soon, and tickets and information are at knoxbijou.org and the Tennessee Theater box office. WDVX also thanks The Shed, Smokehouse, and Juke Joint at Smoky Mountain Harley-Davidson in Maryville for their support as they announce the final month of outdoor shows at The Shed. Gates open at 6. Lawn chairs are permitted. Food's available. 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Low Cash will be there Friday night. Red Hickey in here with you this afternoon, and it's about time for me to head of the house. Tony will be in next. Nelson will follow with the Americana Pulse. I'll leave you with Fred Eaglesmith and Alcohol and Pills on East Tennessee's own WDVX. Y'all have a good one.
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0: East Tennessee's own WDVX, that is Peter Rowan, Don Edwards, Tony Rice, and Norman Blake, doing a song that was a traditional piece with roots going back into the 19th century called Midnight on the Stormy Deep. Bill Monroe and his Bluegrass Boys, they cooked it up in the 1960s. Doc Watson and Billy Strings is keeping it alive today. That's a great version there, showcasing the guitar playing of Tony Rice and Norman Blake. We heard Robert Earl Keen doing a Norman Blake tune called Billy Gray. We heard Turnpike Troubadours and Sierra Hull doing a Robert Earl Keen tune called Feeling Good Again. Hope you're feeling good today as we're right here in the middle of it on this Wednesday. This is Tony Lawson. Thanks for turning your radio on and being part of the WDVX Audio Radiance. We got the feature at 5 coming up at 5 o'clock today, and today it is trees. Had a chance to get out and go walking in this beautiful neighborhood today, and the trees are just, we're going to get a show here this fall in East Tennessee, as we usually do. 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Our next WDVX Tennessee Shines is coming up here November 4 as we celebrate 29 years of WDVX on the radio. Actually, it's a little bit longer than that. If you've been keeping score, we're around the early days when folks were saying, what is that radio station? They never say anything. That was during the 1996, but we started saying stuff in 1997 and doing more things. But we celebrate 29 years with Tennessee Shines on November 4. A wonderful lineup. Bronwyn will be with us, and she's on the cover of the new Bluegrass Unlimited magazine. East Tennessee's own Wyatt Ellis and Alex Leach, they got new stuff going on. And also Carson Peters and Iron Mountain will be visiting with us. 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This is recorded from Tennessee Shines going back just a little ways. And by the way, I want to thank our friends in San Francisco from Hardly Strictly Bluegrass and the wonderful foundation out there for making a nice contribution to WDVX just recently. Thank you so much. From San Francisco, this is Ismay, recorded live at Tennessee Shines from our archives on WDVX.
1: Well, there's an old English folk story about a giant ram that shows up in town one day. And this ram is so big that one hoof covers an acre of land, and its horns are so high in the sky that it can knock the clouds down. And there's so much that the town gets from the ram that they're much better off for hundreds of years from all the meat and the wool. But the thing is that the person that cut the wool from the Darby ram, it took him so long to cut the wool that by the time he was finished, it had already grown back. Most of my stories are true. That one's not true.

East Tennessee's own WDVX with East Tennessee's own Red and the Paper Flowers. That's Say I'm Happy. We heard Wilco with If I Ever Was a Child, Jeff Tweedy in town in April for Big Ears, Jason Isbell in the 400 unit, and Amanda Shires, If We Were Vampires. The Shearer and the Darby Ram recorded live at Tennessee Shines at the Bijou Theater. That was Ismay kicking off this extra long, extra good set. Got some birthdays we want to share with you right here. A big old happy birthday to the, well, to the next several artists. This fellow is going to be visiting with us during Big Ears also. Nathaniel Ratliff and the Night Sweats. Happy birthday to Nathaniel from East Tennessee's own WDVX.

East Tennessee's own WDVX, going back to the camper days, the band The Dead Reckoners. That's where Timmy Rogers is in the band, Kevin Welch, Fats Kaplan, Kieran Kane. That's a song written by Kieran Kane. And also, it was performed by the Hardworking Americans with Todd Snyder. In front of that, it was The Dead Reckoners with Kieran Kane and all the folks that I mentioned to you, also including the wonderful guitar playing of the fellow who was one of the founders of the Steel Drivers, Mike Henderson. Always loved it when he pulled out the slide in the Steel Drivers. That was Rocky Road from Kieran Kane. Happy birthday, 77 today. Nathaniel Rateliff and the Night Sweats. Happy birthday to Nathaniel. And we got one more birthday we're going to tell you about here coming up as we get closer to the 5 o'clock hour. 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Along with the Smoky Mountain Blues Society, they're presenting Live Blues Friday, October 16th with Mark Hummel and the Blues Survivors. 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Got the feature at 5 straight ahead. Happy birthday to John Mellencamp. He came out in 1979 as John Cougar and hit pretty hard. John Cougar Mellencamp. This is John Mellencamp doing Woody Guthrie tune on East Tennessee's own WDVX.

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This is Tony Lawson. It is the feature at 5. 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Today it's trees on the feature at 5, and we get to sing along to a few of these, just like we sang along to Do Re Mi. This one you can definitely sing along to. I remember the first time I heard it, I was coming back from a UT football game on a Saturday afternoon. We'd had taken a bus of us from up in the mountains through 4-H down to Knoxville on a Saturday to see the Vols play and do some stuff, of course, on campus at the science building, or the animal science building. It was a fun day. It was a great way to get out of the hills and experience some stuff. And on the way back, I got to hear one of my friends say, "Have you ever heard In the Pines?" And then he started singing the song, and the whole bus sort of joined in. So it's your turn now. Kick it off today on the feature at 5 with Bill Monroe and his Bluegrass Boys. It's Trees on the feature at 5 on WDVX.

East Tennessee's own WDVX with East Tennessee's own Carson Peters and Iron Mountain. That's called Oak Tree. We heard Big Sandy and his Fly Right Boys with the Money Tree. Classic Bob Dylan and the Band from the Basement Tapes with Apple Suckling Tree. In the Pines, the classic from Bill Monroe and his Bluegrass Boys. Carson Peters and Iron Mountain going to be with us on Wednesday night, November 4th. The WDVX 29-year birthday party at the Bijou. It is Tennessee Shines. Also with us will be Carson Peters, Alex Leach, and band. And Bronwyn will be joining us. Tickets available now on our website and more information. Want to thank Modelo for supporting Tennessee Shines. Also want to thank Tennessee Stone on the Clinton Highway, offering hand-selected natural stone for outdoor fireplaces, stone patios, walkways, and more. 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Don't forget, Tennessee Shines November 4th at the Bijou Theater with East Tennessee's own WDVX. It is Trees on the feature at 5, and this one is from our archives, recorded live on the WDVX Blue Plate Special. Of course, that's very special, Monday through Saturday at 12 noon, downtown Knoxville. Joining us tomorrow inside Visit Knoxville is the Pink Stones and Four First Names. The Big Plate at Barley's on Friday with Carolina Bluegrass Style. More information on our website. This is recorded live on the Blue Plate Special. This is Kaylin Morrison and Eli West with Our Lady of the Tall Trees on the feature at 5 on WDVX.

East Tennessee's own WDVX classic Grateful Dead with Sugar Magnolia. Jason Isbell did Alabama Pines. Iris DeMent doing a take on a song made popular by Johnny Horton a few days back called Whisperin' Pines. It was Kaylin Morrison and Eli West recorded live on the WDVX Blue Plate Special. It's the feature at 5 today. It's trees. We've had all kinds of trees here. We had the money tree. We've had magnolias, pines. How about the family tree? This is Daryl Scott on the feature at 5 on East Tennessee's own WDVX.

East Tennessee's own WDVX. That's American Aquarium. It's a song they performed at the Bijou on Tennessee Shines a couple of years back. Messy as a Magnolia. We heard Band of Heathens, Maple Tears, Crooked Tree from Molly Tuttle and Golden Highway, and Family Tree from Daryl Scott. It is Trees today on the Feature at 5 on WDVX. 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And all that funding from the sale of those license plates, not all of it, but a portion of it, goes to support the arts, arts organizations across the state. And WDVX is very fortunate to be considered an arts organization, as we have been doing what we have been doing for 29 years, showcasing a lot of local talent, giving a stage to a lot of our local artists and more who come through here, and doing more with the arts. You can support the arts by purchasing an arts license plate or more specialty tags at TennesseeSpecialtyPlates.org. Nelson has the Americana Pulse coming up here at 7 o'clock tonight. The journey continues here this afternoon as we head down the river with John Hartford in his gum tree canoe. It's Trees on the Feature at 5.

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East Tennessee's own WDVX, wrapping up that extra long, extra good set with BR549. There Goes My Love. There Goes My Mind by Logan Ledger. There Goes My Heart by the Mavericks in that set. Chuck Mead from BR549 and the Grassy Knoll Boys, along with the Royal Hounds. They're coming to see us October 14, the last of the WDVX summer nights this year. What a time we've had. That's coming up a week from tonight. 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Also, thanks to ORNL Federal Credit Union and to Yuha Brewing Company for hosting the WDVX Summer Nights. Next Wednesday night, 7 o'clock, we'll be broadcasting that live. Looking forward to it. 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Also at the Tennessee Theater box office. Keeping the music going, well, there goes another one. This is Mason Villa on East Tennessee's own WDVX.

Breaker 19. We got us a warning. Off the shoot right now, going 175 BPM. We gotta get him right now, boys. Come on now.

Breaker 1-9. We got a big old country boy down at 10 East. Come back.

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You think we were made of steel? Just your everyday knuckle clutching, gear jamming, super trucking, loose nut behind the wheel.

East Tennessee's own WDVX. That is Dale Watson. It's a loose nut behind the wheel on his birthday today. Look out. Shiny Ribs in front of that. Shiny Ribs in town last night. Poe Ramblin Boys with Eastbound and Down. A little road music. Mason Villa doing that. There goes another one. Kicking off this extra long, extra good set. More live music. This Sunday, it is Scruffy Roots Fest at the Kearns Food Hall in South Knoxville, supporting East Tennessee's own WDVX. It's at the old Kearns Bakery. 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This is East Tennessee's own Dirty Gospel. They're playing this Sunday on WDVX.

East Tennessee's own WDVX, that is Ricochet, before they had to change their name for another band. Jerry Douglas there on the dobro, too. Willie Carlisle did the Mason Jar at the Center of the World. A couple of moonshining tunes. Trinity River from Charlie Crockett and the Dirty Gospel with One of These Days. 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
1: 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Good evening. Welcome to the Americana Pulse here on WDVX. I'm your host, Nelson Gullett, here with you for the next 3.5 hours to help you keep your finger on the pulse of America.

new music for you on the show this evening. This hour alone, we have new songs from Rising Appalachia, Red in the Paper Flowers, Willie Carlisle, Cigarettes at Sunset, Michelle and Degliacello, The Chicks, and more. Of course, classic tunes for you throughout the night as well. Everything from Jude Brothers to the Isley Brothers on the show this evening. And we'll have an interview at 8 o'clock. We're going to introduce you to the artist Meals. At 9 o'clock, another conversation with Brennan Wadle, and we have exclusive performances from this year's Americana Fest from Meals and Brennan Wadle that we'll share with you on the show tonight as well. But right now, though, it's time to kick things off the way we always do, with a couple of tunes from a brand new album and a theme set here at the start of the show tonight. And tonight, we are looking at the new album from Libby Dale. Libby's new album, Freehand, came out on Friday. You might know Libby. She's part of the band Dallas Ugly. She also grew up not far from here in Maryville, grew up listening to WDVX. And we're going to hear a couple tunes from Libby's new album. We're going to be talking with Libby here in a couple weeks on the show as well. But a few weeks ago at Americana Fest, Libby Dale was there. She was playing a bunch of showcases. Libby Rodenbaugh from the band Mipso, she was at Americana Fest as well, and I found myself having a couple conversations during that week. Yeah, I'm going to go see Libby play, and someone else would say, well, I just saw Libby play, and we were talking about two different Libbies. So this opening set tonight is all about Libby Dale, Libby Rodenbaugh. One of them is featured on every song you're going to hear in this opening set tonight, but we'll start with two from Libby Dale's new album, Freehand. And let's begin with Beginner's Luck from Libby Dale on the Americana Pulse on WDVX.

I tossed away that greenback, and that beggar man just laughed. And I hailed a speeding taxicab before it hurried past. He asked me where to, mister, up to 6th and 53rd. I looked at you, you looked at me, and we didn't speak a word. There was silence in the city as we passed under the moon. And that taxi man started whistling some old antebellum tune. He turned around to face us neath the lights of Broadway. And that tall man in a top hat said, there's something I've got to say.

You're tuned into East Tennessee Zone WDVX. We just wrapped up our opening set here on the Americana Pulse tonight. It was all about the Fiddlin' Libbies at the start of the show this evening. Libby Dale, Libby Rodenbow, we heard from both of them here on the opening set tonight. That one was from Dallas Ugly. That is the band that Libby Dale is a member of, from their latest album, See Me Now. We heard the title track from that record. In front of that, it was Fust featuring Libby Rodenbow, one called Dog Hole. Libby Rodenbow from a solo album, Spectacle of Love, Country Jam, the name of that tune. And Libby Rodenbow for a long time was part of the band Mipso. We heard one called Bad Penny from the Old Time Reverie album. And of course, we started the show tonight with a couple of tunes from Libby Dale. And Libby Dale is the stage name of Libby Weidenauer, a brand new record from Libby Dale, Freehand. And again, she's an East Tennessee Zone artist. We're going to hope to talk to her about this new record here in a couple weeks. She's coming to the Blue Plate later in October on the 22nd. You can see her here at WDVX. Libby Dale's new album, Freehand. We heard Beginner's Luck and Empty Tank. And again, the Fiddlin' Libbies, Libby Dale and Libby Rodenbow, kicking off the show here on the Americana Pulse tonight. And well, you are tuned into East Tennessee Zone WDVX. Nelson Gullett here with you on the Americana Pulse. We love to have you here with us on the show from week to week. 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Or you can find me on social media as well, at Nelson WDVX. I'm on Instagram and Blue Sky if you want to follow along with the show from week to week. WDVX presents the next Tennessee Shines concert and radio show, and it's our 29th birthday bash, Wednesday, November 4th at the historic Bijou Theater in downtown Knoxville. 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We talked about it. Our 29th birthday is coming up in November. Now, that Tennessee Shines, that's on the 4th. Our fall fun drive is going to kick off the very next day on November 5th. 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And with that, let's get back to music here on the show tonight. New tunes in the middle of the first hour every week. New stuff from Willie Carlisle, from Red and the Paper Flowers. But let's start right here with a band that is coming to town this weekend. They're at the Bijou on the 10th of October. Brand new record came out on Friday, Trade My Troubles. This is Rising Appalachia, and they've got Aoife O'Donovan on this track as well. It's Pilgrim from Rising Appalachia on the Americana Pulse on WDVX.

You're tuned in to the Americana Pulse here on WDVX and a brand new, or at least a newly released tune from The Chicks right there. On Friday, The Chicks released the 20th anniversary of the album Taking the Long Way. That was kind of their return after they got disappeared from country music, so they had to come back as something new. The 20th anniversary of Taking the Long Way from The Chicks and some bonus tracks on that album, including the one we heard here, Live Wire. In front of that, it was Cigarettes at Sunset. They were in town recently, sold out the Mill and Mine. Benny brought them into the studio for a conversation. A young band, Cigarettes at Sunset, and a brand new tune, Carolina Shakedown. Willie Carlisle working with Tyler Childers on his upcoming new album. Tyler producing Willie Carlisle's album, and being as Tyler is from where I'm from, there's a little clip at the beginning of this song that we kind of cut out, just a spoken word where Willie Carlisle says something about starting a knife fight at Apple Day. Apple Day, that's the fall festival in my hometown in Eastern Kentucky. It actually took place over the weekend. Hopefully there were no knife fights at Apple Day this year, but Willie Carlisle giving a shout out to the Bull Creek Flea Market and Apple Day on the new tune, Gas Station. Red and the Paper Flowers from right here in Knoxville, their new tune, Shower Thoughts, from their upcoming album, and Pilgrim from Rising Appalachia featuring Aoife O'Donovan. Rising Appalachia's new album came out on Friday, and they will be at the Bijou Theater on October 10th. Or you are tuned into East Tennessee Zone, WDVX. Nelson Gullett here with you on the Americana Pulse tonight. 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WDVX is the media sponsor of this show. Miller has a new album releasing soon. 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Carolina Bluegrass Style going to be with us this Friday for the Big Plate. Magoo coming to Barley's on October 27th. Milkman and the Big Band at the end of the month as well. Barley'sKnoxville.com for food and beer menus and event calendar information. 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And we're going to keep that music going for you right now as well. We'll have an interview and some exclusive performances with the artist Meals coming up at the top of the next hour. But before we get to Meals, let's hear a new tune from Michelle Indegliacello. A new album, Synonym, came out on Friday. And lots of friends on this record from a lot of different areas of the music world. We're talking about Cynthia Erivo, Cat Power, Chaka Khan, Madison Cunningham. This tune features Brandi Carlisle. This is Michelle Indegliacello with Brandi Carlisle. It's an old George and Tammy song. It's Golden Ring on the Americana Pulse on WDVX. In a-

she has to wait and cancel all the plans she made to celebrate. When I can count on her to take it with a smile and not a frown. She knows that life has its little ups and downs.

house plans we had so long. I guess we'll gather dust another year. Yeah, done.